Would you cry if you saw me crying? And would you save my soul tonight? Would you tremble if I touched your lips? 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

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Humankind can be saved by one daredevil who survived. He serves the universe to fulfill his destiny. 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The man was a Slav. 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

0: So what's the money on this gig?
1: Come on.
2: Ladies, you here for the audition?
1: Yes. I'm Diamond, and this is Pearl.
0: Pearl?

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1: Spousta letních receptů v novém čísle s Penny u stolu. A navíc Kornou Trios různé druhy za 6,90. Penny.
2: Guys, I hate to break it to you, but we don't have enough lays for the game.
3: Let's go to the store then.
2: Hi, how you doing? 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
1: It's not funny.
0: You were scared, weren't you?
1: I wasn't that scared.
0: Yeah, you were scared.

Darkness falls across the land. The midnight hour is close at hand. Creatures crawl in search of blood to terrorize y'all's neighborhood. And whosoever shall be found without the soul for getting down must stand and face the hounds of hell and rot inside a corpse's shell.

the foulest stenches in the air, the funk of 40,000 years, and grisly ghouls from every tomb are closing in to seal your doom. 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
2: Miluji vás, Czech Republic.
3: So nice to meet you again.
2: Good to meet you, Helen.
3: Maybe a really common question, and I know it, but how do you feel right now?
2: Oh, it feels great because we just had our first show of the Traces tour. So, the audience was just extraordinary. People in Czech Republic are so euphoric and, you know, warm-hearted. And I made a few mistakes on the lyrics, you know, sometimes I forget my lyrics. So I look in the I look in the front row because they know all the lyrics by heart, and then I pick it up again. But it was a great first show of the tour. We're really happy. We wanted to have a small club, not a big show, just to get the band warm and to try out the new songs. And it was just perfect. Thank you so much.
3: I guess you have no clue how big your fan base is here in Czech Republic. It's insane. Or do you know about it?
2: Well, it's funny because when I do shows in Germany or in, you know, Switzerland or Poland, very often we have, you know, the Czech Republic flag.
3: Yeah.
2: Like the fans, they travel a lot. So it's been a long time. I think it's almost 10 years the last time I played here. Long overdue. But I'm going to talk to my promoter and hopefully, you know, we can come back in 1 or 2 years to not make people wait so long.
3: Yeah, you have no idea how many messages and everything we have from your fans.
2: Yeah.
3: Like, we hope he will be here, we really want it, and we want his songs more in television and everything. So, yeah, the fan base is really, really huge. So, yeah.

0: Kelly, Rakim, Wonders.
1: Well, how do you like it here in Prague?
2: Well, look, I got here yesterday and we took a little walk downtown, you know, the big square with all these amazing architecture. You know, Prague is really a beautiful city. I mean, it's just impressive. And I love the people here. I love the country. I've been to Brno, I think it's called, and a few other cities in your country. And I think it's, there's so much love and positive energy that comes from the public. It's really, it makes us so happy, you know. It's not just because you have dopamine or because you're singing, but the connection with the public is so intense. It's really a special.
1: How many times have you been there in Prague? Do you remember?
2: Gosh, I think, back in the 90s, I was here a couple times with my brothers and sisters. And then the last time, I think, was in 2016.
3: Yeah,
2: we played we played a little club here somewhere. And that was fun. I remember I did some stage diving. But today I saw some kids in the crowd, and I'm like, oh no, I'm going to be too heavy for them to carry me. So no stage diving today.
1: Sorry, but yeah, this is funny.
2: Poor kids, they're like, oh, this guy is so heavy, you know, like 75 kilos, like, you know. We can't do that.
1: And the kid's like, oh no.
2: No. I wasn't going to take that risk.

0: Your new album.
1: Yeah.
0: It's all about your feelings, your experience, and everything that happened in your life.
1: On the day that my father passed, he had a t-shirt on, and there was a saying on his t-shirt, many people walk into your life, but only a few leave traces.
0: Mm-hmm.
1: So that's where the album title comes from. Mm-hmm. And it got me thinking, which people left traces in my life, which experiences were really like key moments, and what traces do I want to leave in the life of others? You know, that's the spirit, the philosophy of this album. So some of these songs have very biographical stories, you know, like Calcutta Angel or The Day My Daddy Died. But there are also songs about other people that I've met, like Keep Hope Alive is a song about a guy in San Francisco who saved 200 people from suicide, you know, and we had a long conversation and he was telling me amazing stories, and it really touched me and inspired me, because that subject is something that I've gone through myself when I was in my early 20s, you know. So it felt important to make a song where we just try to spread hope, you know, for those who are maybe hopeless. But then there's also a song like Symphony of Peace, because the subject of peace is something that's been very important to me in my life. You know, I was in the monastery, I was living as a monk for 6 years, looking for my inner peace, you know, and trying to find my peace with myself, with God, with life, with other people. And then when I had my reset, you know, it was like a computer with too many bugs and viruses, so I got a reset, and then I came back. And so it felt like with all the wars going on in the moment, that we need a hymn for peace.
0: Yeah.
1: So I try to write that song, Symphony of Peace, where we have pop, rock, and classic, three genres unified for peace.

0: this is exactly what I wanted to talk about, if you don't mind,
1: Sure.
0: about your like situation and bad times, and you've been thinking about suicide and everything, and you decided to move to monastery.
2: Yeah.
0: Well, my question is like, why did you decide to go exactly there?
2: Well, when I was in my early 20s, you know, I was doing, you know, really well in the career, and I was, you know, whatever, rich and famous, but inside I was quite empty, and I was searching for more, for something that I can't, you know, buy on Amazon or, and so I started a psychotherapy for 1 year and a half. Once or twice a week I'd go see a therapist, and nowadays people talk more about mental health, but you know, 25 years ago it was like a taboo, you know, as a young man to go to a therapist was like, what's wrong with you, you know? But I did that because I needed to, you know, to come out of my confusion. I was quite confused, I was quite lost, I was quite empty. And so the therapy really helped. But the other thing that really helped me find peace, peace of mind, peace in my soul, was prayer, you know, and reading the Bible. And then I would go to monasteries for 3 days, for a week. And every time I'd be there, I'd feel this peace, you know, that something you can't buy with money. And I started, you know, getting so in love with God that I was like, you know, when you fall in love, you're ready to do anything. You leave the city or your country to be with the person that you love, right? And you might change your clothes, you might, you know, I don't know, behave better because you're in love, because you have these extra superpowers. Well, that's how it was for me. I was so in love with God that I just wanted to live with 24/7 in that lifestyle. And so that's why I became a monk. But then after 6 years, the monks, they were like, we don't think this is your calling, you know, you should get back into music, you know, this is an important chapter, but now get out of here, get a girl, get back into music, and go with God. That's what they told me. And that's
0: how did you recognize that this is the end?
2: Well, my body was talking to me because I kept getting sick, and then I couldn't keep up with the rhythm of life in the monastery. And that's what the monk said, you know, if you're looking for a sign, your body is the sign. And so they kicked me out.
0: Your body always tells you.
2: Kind of.
0: Yeah.

0: 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Bohemia Sect Eyes. S Mini na Max. 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
12: I hope you don't mind when I ask you, what is the happiest memory, like, of the Kelly family times?
13: It's funny, because when I was downtown yesterday evening, taking a walk, I remember that I was there with my siblings, I think in 96 or 95, I don't know. And we were supposed to do like an autograph session in some store, but there was too many people. There was like thousands of...
12: Too many fans.
13: Thousands of fans. And so the security said, we can't do this. This is crazy. So I think we can handle it. Yeah, I think we went up the tower or something and then we waved like, you
12: really?
13: Know, the Queen Elizabeth, like, hey, to all these fans. And then I think we sang a song or something on the balcony. I'm not sure. But we couldn't do the signing because it was chaotic.
12: It's crazy.
13: Yeah, for security reasons. I would love to meet every single person that comes to a concert, you know, have a coffee and just ask them questions like, what do you do?
12: It's not possible, I know.
13: It's difficult because, we don't have enough time, you know. But if I could, I would love to split myself up in 5 people and then, okay, 4 go talk to the fans and take pictures and just, you know, spend some time with them. Yeah.
12: It's called Traces on the Road.
13: Oh my goodness. So this is them coming to the tours?
12: Yeah.
13: Look,
12: yeah,
13: they came
12: exactly.
13: to Poland, they
12: it's
13: came to Switzerland.
12: All of the cities, yeah.
13: Oh my goodness, look at that. Wow. So cool. Traces in Our Lives.
12: Yeah.
13: Amazing.
12: Yeah, really
13: even
12: love
13: in Austria,
12: you.
13: Up in the mountains, everywhere. I told you, they always have the Czech Republic flag. Wow. Wow, wow, wow, wow. I'm so impressed. Fantastic. Oh, that's nice, huh? With the heart. Beautiful.
12: Yeah, really. Ooh, they really cry. Love you.
13: So touching.
12: Well, is there any message for them?
13: Oh, look, thank you so much for making my music a part of your life and for being in my life, you know. My life wouldn't be as beautiful without you. And it's so cool to see that the songs that I write at home or in the studio, you know, are like in your lives, like the soundtrack of certain situations. So,
12: traces.
13: Yeah, thank you so much. You guys really leave traces in me too. So it's a ping pong.

0: definitely ain't talking to us. We bad boys, you know what I mean?
1: Damn right. Oh, they gonna see.
0: Oh, they gonna see.
1: Damn right, they gonna see.
0: Yo, come on, man, can we go?
1: Oh, my fault, my fault.
0: Come on!

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The scat man can do it, so can you. Everybody's saying that the scat man stutters but does and never stutter when he sings. But what you don't know, I'm gonna tell you right now that the stutter and the scat is the same thing. Yo, I'm the scat man. Where's the scat man? I'm the scat man. Why should we be pleasing any politician? Reasons who would try to cheat the reasons if they could. The state of the condition insults my intuition and it only makes me

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The scat man can do it, so can you. I hear you all asked about the meaning of scat. Well, I'm the professor, and all I can tell you is while you're still sleeping, the saints are still weeping, because things you call dead haven't yet had the chance to be born. I'm the scat man.

0: time the bus broke down.
1: That ain't my fault.
0: Yo, we're never gonna make the next show.
2: Yo, wait, I'm trying to get a hold of management.
1: It ain't my fault.
3: The bus broke down. I'll get it fixed. Y'all just chill here for a minute.
2: Honestly, this place is creepy.
1: Look,
3: I'll be back, Backstreet.

0: Yo, Howie, man, I gotta tell you about this dream that I had last night. I was a werewolf and I had hair all over my body.
1: No way, man. I had a dream also. I was like a Dracula and I had like, I was like sucking blood.
2: Sleeping last night.
0: Why? It's a trippy dream last night, because I don't know what.
1: Yo, guys, man, I had a dream too, but I was a mummy and. No way.
3: Yo, this place is
1: haunting me. Let's just get out of here.

thoroughly wonderful show from the world-famous Dancing Poodles. Next, ladies and gentlemen, we have three fine young men from Seattle. They're coming. Hold on, they're coming. They're thoroughly all right and decent fellows with their hit single, In Bloom. Here they are, Nirvana.

cut, young men. I really can't say enough nice things about them. They're going to be really big stars.